The devil went down to Georgia. He was looking for a soul to steal. He was in a bind because he was way behind, and he was willing to make a deal. When he came across this young man sawing on a fiddle and playing it hot, and the devil jumped up on a hickory stump and said, "Boy, let me tell you what. I guess you didn't know it, but I'm a fiddle player too. And if you'd care to take a dare, I'll make a bet with you. Now you play pretty good fiddle, boy, but give the devil his due. I bet a fiddle of gold against your soul, 'cause I think I'm better

The devil bowed his head because he knew that he'd been beat. And he laid that golden fiddle on the ground at Johnny's feet. Johnny said, "Devil, just come on back if you ever want to try again. I done told you once, you son of a bitch, I'm

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It's Battle. It's Monday. You know what that means? 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
1: Now, Guy Fieri isn't a small guy, but he's not morbidly obese, and given the amount of food we see him eat, you would think he would, right? Hey, it's Battle. One of my favorite shows, of course, that I like to watch at night before bed is Diners, Drive-Ins, and Dives, and it's a great show. And then I saw this, and I was like, what? Have I been lied to? A streamer pointed out that Guy Fieri never actually swallows the food that he's supposedly eating. They said that he uses camera cuts so he could spit it out, and he also sometimes hides food in his cheek. Guy, if you're listening, care to explain, is this true or not?
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1: Hey, you know that party invite in your inbox? Might not actually be a party invite. It might be a scam wearing confetti. Just a heads up. Hey, it's Battle. The FTC is warning about fake online invitations that look like they're from Evite or paperless posts. The scam asks you for your login info, and then criminals use it to access accounts and send the scam to your contacts. So now we can't even RSVP without wondering if Aunt Linda's barbecue is a phishing operation.
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0: 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And don't forget John Mellencamp out on what is going to be an amazing tour, the Greatest Hits Tour. Some incredible songs. Many of these haven't been played for years. It's going to happen at Ruoff Music Center on July 18th. And you could win tickets right now at Q95.com.
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0: 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Aerosmith, Cryin', so many great bands out of Boston, including, you'll be shocked by this, the band Boston. 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

and a pallet of thermometers at the Costco in Ohio. Have some pineapple pie apples, apple pie, and a pallet of thermometers on the Ohio.

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12: Q95 weather, cloudy with a shower or thunderstorm possible. High 85, tonight down to 70. Tomorrow we really heat up. Variable cloudiness, thunderstorm possible, 92. Currently 73.
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12: Yeah.
13: I wonder what that idiot's doing now. Where was I? Oh, I know. You've got a chance at winning some serious money from Q95 Radio today. Details coming up, but hang out with us if you will. 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
11: 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Christy Lee's at the news desk.
12: Hi.
11: She's a professional person.
12: Oh, thanks.
11: There's Jeff Oskey.
14: I used to be.
11: Yeah, we all sort of used longer. To be. There's Ace Cosby.
15: Hey, Josh.
11: I am Josh Arnold. Ace is getting a kick out of Tom detailing his
12: glasses.
11: His readers.
12: Yeah.
14: With a Q-tip.
13: Yeah. Well, these aren't readers. These are. I have to wear these glasses with this computer. That's the only time I need them. But, yeah, I've been wearing

0: 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It's the Bob and Tom Show. Here's Tom.
1: Thanks very much, Ace Cosby. Coming up, I believe Edwin McCain is going to be stopping by. He's going to be doing a special show this evening down in Brown County. I'll give you some details on that coming up. Welcoming Josh back after his colonoscopy yesterday. We'll perhaps get some details on that. I can give you some details on winning some serious cash. I think we're going to start this at about 8 o'clock this morning. You're shot at $2,500 in cash. 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
2: Next to him is Mr. Ace Cosby.
5: Hello.
2: I am Josh Arnold, and there's Tom.
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3: life.
1: Well, literally, yes. save your ass.
2: Yeah, and nothing to be afraid of.
1: Yeah, yeah.
4: Did you send any of your photos to your brothers?
2: No. No, I could.
1: Now, do they give them to you digitally?
2: No, I only got printouts, but I could easily take pictures of those and send them.
4: Do you have them hanging on your fridge like an ultrasound?
3: Nobody wants to see that.
1: Send him to your mom. Get an aura frame. And
2: yes.
1: Yeah, surprise her. You've got nice pictures of you and your brothers fishing, and all of a sudden, not a... wait a minute, what's that?
4: You yeah. have the password to our aura frame, don't you?
2: I could put them up there.
4: That'd be a nice little
2: treat. You guys would be shocked.
1: Yeah, they're if you don't know what they are, you're not going to know what they are. Does that make sense?
2: You'll know that it's something inside of a... You can tell it's, you know, anatomical. You can tell it's body related.
1: Yeah. Do you remember what was the movie where they shrunk everybody and...
2: It was Fantastic Voyage.
1: Yeah, and they swam around inside the body.
2: Mm-hmm. Inner space, they did that too.
1: Yeah. I have a question. How much light would there be?
2: On their ships, they had...
1: You'd have to have some pretty serious...
2: Yeah.
1: Because, I mean, you know, Christy, think about it.
3: Right. I'm thinking about it, I guess.
1: Did they inject them in that movie, or did they swallow them? How did they get into the body?
2: Injected in inner space and Fantastic Voyage, they must have also been injected. Because I haven't seen that one in a while.
1: It would be rather unpleasant.
3: Wasn't there a ride at Disney World?
1: It was a suppository of some sort.
2: There was something called Body Wars for a while.
3: Right.
2: And I think they
3: you rode inside the body.
2: Yeah, and there were cells.
3: Yeah.
2: And,
3: yeah. You didn't do that one?
1: I skipped that one. I get queasy. On the topic of the colonoscopy, comedian Ross Bennett weighed in when he had his. And the procedure was a little different. This goes back a few years. These days, it's gotten the prep has gotten a little bit easier. But I thought we'd just share this just a couple minutes of his experience with you.
6: With us in the studio, comedian Ross Bennett. Ross, what are you talking about these days? What's on your mind? Anything about contemporary culture?
7: I just got my first colonoscopy.
6: Oh my! That's very important. We have to emphasize that to guys listening. A lot of this stuff,
7: men and women. I mean, everybody needs a colonoscopy. Mm-hmm. Well, it's not just men.
8: It's not just the prostate. There's more to it.
7: There's a lot more to it. Mm-hmm. I've looked at it. Here's the best metaphor I've been able to come. Imagine someone is entering the United States through New Orleans.

0: cover.
1: Oh, there nice.
2: Is. That's cool. Good.
0: Well done, sir.
1: All right. Well, Edwin, you want to play a song for us? You got the guitar on?
0: Yes. All right. I was thinking about the radio star thing. We're talking about the radio industry. I wrote this one. I don't even remember. This is back at the end of the 90s. This is pre-rehab right here.

0: Yeah.
1: And it's almost impossible not to sing along.
2: I know.
1: And I have a confession. Uh-oh. It wasn't until, 10 years ago or so when I actually looked up the

0: With deals like these, it's easy to find exactly what you are and aren't looking for. Yes, JCPenney.
1: Get us a request, shout out, or comment.
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3: Coming to

0: possible again tomorrow, and we heat up to 92 degrees, currently 77.
1: How many times have I said you're supposed to say we heat up to 94.7, the Q-ster?
0: Because I want to hear you say it. That's why I let you do it.
1: It's going to be hot.
0: You know what else is hot? 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
1: What a pro.
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1994, teams have arrived at training sites. Group stage matches starting later this week. First one on Thursday. Team USA plays their first on Friday. Q95, good morning, it's Allie. We're not stopped. We're going to come together for the World.

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1: What we've got here is failure to communicate. 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

0: I want to wish a very happy birthday, early birthday, to Bun E. Carlos, original drummer for Cheap Trick. He'll be celebrating his 76th on Friday. Q95.
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0: Well, yesterday, the ruling was handed down. A judge's decision to rule Texas Tech quarterback Brendan Sorsby eligible yesterday morning basically had a lot of negative reaction all across college football. Basically, this kid admitted to betting on even his team. He even played for Indiana for a little while. But a judge ruled that he could play, and the reaction around college sports was pretty much unanimous, with everybody speaking out, saying that the idea of him playing in this season after admitting to thousands of bets on sports, including 40 on his own team, dangerous precedent for sure. Q95.
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mean, we had to guess that the Knicks wouldn't just run away with it, right? So the Spurs got their first victory of the NBA Finals. They beat the Knicks in New York last night. So game four coming up tomorrow night again in New York. Spurs will try to tie up the series at two games apiece. Q95.

Q95, we're looking mostly cloudy with some scattered thunderstorms developing this afternoon. 84 is our high. And then we'll get up into the 90s for both tomorrow

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0: Shaquille O'Neal is heading to Central Indiana. His visit is brought on by music, though not basketball. He's going to perform as DJ Diesel at the Neon Cactus Nightclub in West Lafayette, September 26th. It's part of a party following the Purdue-Notre Dame football game. 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

Sammy Hagar, by the way, is going to be in town this weekend over at Ruoff. 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

coming up in just a few, got an opportunity for you to win a trip to Vegas for our iHeartRadio Music Festival, September 18th and 19th at the T-Mobile Arena. Trip for two to Vegas, passes to that two-night event, and $1,000. Grab that with a keyword coming up in less than 10 on Q95. 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

Exactly. Linkin Park just announced they've got a movie that they're working on. Didn't say exactly when it's coming out, but it's called Unshatter. And it's put together by the band's Joe Hahn, and it kind of chronicles, you know, them trying to find their inspiration.

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0: Will converge here in North America. The FIFA World Cup 2026 gets cranked up in 2 days. 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

NASA will unveil the Artemis 3 crew for the next moon mission today. Four astronauts will launch from Kennedy Space Center aboard the Orion spacecraft to test rendezvous and docking capabilities between Orion and commercial human landing systems. Q95, it's the Fooch.

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0: a second payment from parent company Meta's $725 million privacy settlement. Facebook was hit with several lawsuits over accusations that they improperly shared data with third-party sources. Remember the Cambridge Analytica scandal where data was used to profile voters? Second payments start to go out today. 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

some Sammy Hagar tickets coming up for you this afternoon. He's also got another shot for you to grab some cash, $2,500. Celebrate America's birthday. We'll do that coming up at 5 on Q95. Kenny Wayne Shepherd.

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6: This July 4th, celebrate at America's Block Party, a can't-miss concert at the Los Angeles Memorial

All right, we got those Sammy Hagar tickets coming up. 4 o'clock, we go into the ticket window. And then the grand prize this week is front row Hagar tickets. Huh? Yeah, good luck to you. 4 o'clock.

So last night, watching the Fever game, and I'm like, yeah, they're up 17 in the third quarter. Flip over to the Knicks-Spurs finals game. And then I flip back, and it's like, what? Fever down by one with 4 seconds left on the clock. Brilliant pass, Sophie Cunningham to a cutting Caitlin Clark. Caitlin, CeCe with the buzzer-beating three, taking out the Washington Mystics, 78-76.

So Travis and Taylor reportedly getting married Friday, July 3rd at Madison Square Garden. 1,200 guests. Going to run around $25 million. I got married in Columbus, Indiana in 1993, and we had the reception at the Ramada Inn off of I-65, and we served everybody lasagna because it was the cheapest thing on the menu.

All right, I got to do this from Pink Floyd, and then you can win Sammy Hagar tickets. He's at Ruoff Sunday night, and you'll be in the running for the grand prize of front row tickets for Sammy Hagar. We go into the ticket window next.

Come on now, let's do it. And we break into the ticket window. I got a pair, Sammy Hagar, Rick Springfield, Sunday night, Ruoff Music Center. Be caller 9 at 239-1095, and you'll be in the running for the grand prize. Front row tickets for the Hagar Show.

0: Somebody's going to be really happy. Sammy Hagar tickets in the balance. Hello, Q95. Who's this?
1: Lance.
0: Lance, how are you?
1: I'm great. How are you?
0: I'm good. You're going to be even better because you are caller 9.
1: That's awesome. Thank you.
0: Yeah, man. Lance, what are you doing today?
1: Oh, I'm not working on my tree farm.
0: You got a tree farm? Whereabouts?
1: It's in Fortville.
0: I love Fortville. I've had many a beer at Denver's up there.
1: Denver's has great pizza and beer.
0: Well, Lance, you're going to be at Sammy Hagar, and get this, you're in the running for front row tickets.
1: Oh, that's incredible. Thank you, got it.
0: Yeah, you bet, man. Who are you going to bring with you to the show?
1: I don't know. Probably my wife.
0: Boy, that took a while. Glad everything's going so well.
1: And, oh, yeah.
0: And who do you love rocking with the winning tickets from?
1: Q95 all day.

0: 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It's Gunner. All right, coming up at 5 o'clock, another keyword could win you $2,500. So we're doing the USA 250K giveaway, and we're asking people, what does USA 250 mean to you when they win? And this is Teresa.
1: I am proud to be an American. My dad was in the military, in the Air Force. And I know what it means to have freedom in our country and the cost of freedom.
0: Yeah, well put. My father, Vietnam era Army. I was born in Germany. So yeah, get your piece of the pie. Celebrate America. We're going to help you out. Could put up a hell of a barbecue with $2,500. Keyword at 5.
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0: Q95 Rocks. It's Gunner and a conversation that Kid Rock had on the Joe Rogan podcast has resurfaced from a year ago. And Kid Rock said that he was Tom Petty's weed dealer whenever Tom came to Detroit. Tom would call him up, hey, Kid, or whatever the hell his real name is, can you get me some weed? Kid Rock said he would call one of his brothers. His brothers would get him the weed, and then Kid would hand deliver it to Tom Petty backstage, hotel, wherever he might be. Dude, I would totally put that on my resume, or even better, on my business card, right? Here, I would do that. Gunner, Q95 Afternoon Drive, and Tom Petty's Indianapolis weed dealer. Hell yeah.
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4: 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That's bull spend. 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
7: You went to JCPenney to find those summer fashion staples, like shorts and tees from A&A in St. John's Bay. But you also scored cherry red sunglasses, a super cute straw bucket bag, adorable espadrilles, and a bold maxi dress that you can wear pretty much anywhere. And is that a sunny little suitcase? Well, with deals like these, it's easy to find exactly what you are and aren't looking for. Yes, JCPenney.
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right, so we're going to do some Led Zeppelin. After that, a keyword that could win you a flyaway trip to Vegas for our iHeartRadio Music Festival. Weezer, the Goo Goo Dolls, Kenny Chesney will be there. And we'll throw in $1,000.

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1: Nirvana Live, Q95. It's Gunner. Well, the upcoming World Cup, which is going to take, what, about a month over the course of the tournament, United States, Mexico, Canada, and investment banking firm Jefferies has calculated that soccer fans will drink 1 billion pints of beer, or I'm sorry, it's called football, all around the world. Right. 1 billion pints over the course of a month. Hey, they're lightweights. Americans know how to drink beer. On Super Bowl Sunday, Americans crush about 2.8 billion pints in a single day. That's the real football.
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Now, we are a basketball-crazy state, and you might agree with me on this. There is very little more enjoyable than watching the New York Knicks and all of their movie star courtside fans lose at home in the NBA Finals. That was awesome last night.

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1: So the Cleveland Cavaliers are auctioning off seats that celebrities sat in, which is both sports memorabilia and kind of deeply weird in the same sentence. 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By the way, Taylor's chair already has a bid over $2,000. 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No, it's not a chair. 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
1: You know, Father's Day is right around the corner. 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